Now when I talk to God, I knew he'd understand. He said, stick by me and I'll be your guiding hand. But don't ask me what I think of you. I might not give the answer that you want me to.

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2: I used to walk past your house. Every night I'd look up at your window. The light was on. I saw your silhouette on the blind.

by your window. Am I there inside your head? In every book you've ever read? Front and center on your screen.

TV, preaching about the promised lands. He tells me believing Jesus steals the money from my hands.